0: Elvis and Dinah, Dolly, Madonna and Mabel. They are all fine as Mink and Sable. You may not be classed with the elite, baby.
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1: 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Welcome aboard Benga Airways. After takeoff, we'll pump up the sound system, 'cause we're going...

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1: There are three things you need for great radio. 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Oh, wait. 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Which second best won't

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1: 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Quiet, listen to me. We're going to start a show. Now, some of you people have been with me before. You know it's going to be a tough grind. 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

And one small step for man, one giant leap for mankind. Oh, that looks beautiful from here.

0: My nearsighted turtle just married an army helmet.
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